should I be frightened of dying? There's no reason for it. You've got to go.

at the billboard. 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

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Holly came from Miami, FLA, hitchhiked away across the USA. She plucked her eyebrows on the way, shaved the legs, and then he was a she, and she says, "Hey, babe, take a walk on the wild side." 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All right.

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Welcome to Studio Radio, 24 hours a day. We play the best sound of yesterday.

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Billboard, show me the way.

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I chew my nails down and I twitch all my thumbs. I'm real nervous, but it sure is fun. Come on, baby, it drives me crazy. And this groove is just great balls of fire.